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2: They say the holy water's watered down, and this town's lost its faith.